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8: Tonight looks mostly clear with lows near 63. Sunshine takes over tomorrow with highs near 86. Then clouds build back in tomorrow night as lows settle in the upper 60s. Friday brings an increasing chance of rain, close to a quarter inch expected, with highs in the upper 70s. Saturday keeps that rain around, another quarter inch or so likely, temperatures near 75 and an east wind at 15.
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7: Tonight looks mostly clear with lows near 63. Sunshine takes over tomorrow with highs near 86. Then clouds build back in tomorrow night as lows settle in the upper 60s. Friday brings an increasing chance of rain, close to a quarter inch expected, with highs in the upper 70s. Saturday keeps that rain around, another quarter inch or so likely. Temperatures near 75 and an east wind at 15.

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4: Tonight stays clear with a low of 63. Tomorrow, expect mostly sunny skies and highs near 86. Clouds build back in tomorrow night with lows in the upper 60s. Friday brings periods of rain, close to a quarter inch likely, with highs in the upper 70s. The rain sticks around into Saturday, another quarter inch or so expected. Temps near 75 with winds out of the east at 15.

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7: Tonight stays clear with a low of 63. Tomorrow, expect mostly sunny skies and highs near 86. Clouds build back in tomorrow night with lows in the upper 60s. Friday brings periods of rain, close to a quarter inch likely, with highs in the upper 70s. The rain sticks around into Saturday, another quarter inch or so expected, temps near 75 with winds out of the east at 15.
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2: Tonight stays clear with a low of 63. Tomorrow, expect mostly sunny skies and highs near 86. Clouds build back in tomorrow night with lows in the upper 60s. Friday brings periods of rain, close to a quarter inch likely, with highs in the upper 70s. The rain sticks around into Saturday, another quarter inch or so expected. Temps near 75 with winds out of the east at 15.
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1: Early this morning, we'll see clear skies with lows in the low 60s. Today turns mainly sunny with highs near 85. Overnight, expect partly cloudy skies as lows settle into the upper 60s. Tomorrow, rain becomes increasingly likely with around a quarter inch possible and highs reach the upper 70s. Then Saturday brings a likely round of rain, again around a quarter inch, with temps near 75 and east winds at 15.
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So do we. You'll never have to say goodbye to us because we play the most country every day. 92.1 VTY Country.

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1: Early this morning, we'll see clear skies with lows in the low 60s. Today turns mainly sunny with highs near 85. Overnight, expect partly cloudy skies as lows settle into the upper 60s. Tomorrow, rain becomes increasingly likely with around a quarter inch possible and highs reach the upper 70s. Then Saturday brings a likely round of rain, again around a quarter inch, with temps near 75 and east winds at 15.

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1: Early this morning, we'll see clear skies with lows in the low 60s. Today turns mainly sunny with highs near 85. Overnight, expect partly cloudy skies as lows settle into the upper 60s. Tomorrow, rain becomes increasingly likely with around a quarter inch possible and highs reach the upper 70s. Then Saturday brings a likely round of rain, again around a quarter inch, with temps near 75 and east winds at 15.

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1: Early this morning, we'll see clear skies with lows in the low 60s. Today turns mainly sunny with highs near 85. Overnight, expect partly cloudy skies as lows settle into the upper 60s. Tomorrow, rain becomes increasingly likely with around a quarter inch possible and highs reach the upper 70s. Then Saturday brings a likely round of rain, again around a quarter inch, with temps near 75 and east winds at 15.

0: Reed and Chelsea along with you. Grass is crispy.
1: Oh,
0: we'll see
1: it
0: what
1: is.
0: Ends up happening with potential rain.
1: Yeah.
0: But Chelsea, I was reading about how, and it seemed timely, if your yard looks rough right now,
1: mm-hmm.
0: what are you doing with the mowing? Now, may I argue, mowing is, I'm not seeing a lot of lawnmowers going, nor should you. What are you mowing?
1: Yeah, really.
0: I mean, this grass
1: I really
0: is fried.
1: Haven't heard it, actually.
0: But if you have, when it was normal, if you were cutting your grass too short, landscapers are saying you're really stressing your grass, the plants.
1: Yeah.
0: You're opening the doors to weeds. You're exposing soil to heat. So they say never remove more than 1/3 of the blade.
1: Okay.
0: Never remove more than 1/3 of the blade. Kentucky
1: bluegrass
0: and fine fescue should stay between 2 and 3.5 inches. They say water early morning, 5 to 9 a.m., not midday, not overnight. There's a place we drive past quite often, and they're always watering it in the evening.
1: Oh.
0: Like, I mean, not even evening, like 4 o'clock. And I'm like, that's too early.
1: Right.
0: Most lawns need 1 to 2 inches of water a week. Skip that fertilizer in extreme heat so it doesn't burn it. So, I mean, we just, it's at the point where the grass is pretty much going dormant. As we talked about yesterday, I'm more concerned about the farmers and the corn crop and soybeans and all of that. But, if you were mowing your lawn too short earlier this year because you thought it looked like a golf course.
1: No.
0: Your lawn is just really unhappy at this point.

0: She's Chelsea Reed. All right, we've talked a little bit about this, Chelsea, these China humanoid robot things.
1: Oh my gosh.
0: So the government just banned robot dogs from China.
1: Okay.
0: And the reason is basically straight out of a movie. The FCC banned these advanced robotic devices, including humanoids and robotic dogs. Regulators say the machines collect data that could be used to surveil Americans.
1: Wait, these dogs are...
0: robot dogs and robot humans.
1: Made in China. Mm-hmm. Is that what you said? And they're here.
0: Well, they're being banned.
1: Got it.
0: The FCC warns networked robots create, quote, vectors for attack on data and physical operations.
1: So, okay.
0: It is something like out of a sci-fi movie. The FCC cited critical infrastructure, manufacturing, and military uses. China's government urged the U.S. to, quote, stop smearing its companies and threaten countermeasures.
1: Oh, boy.
0: But it's China, you know? Like, we know they surveil.
1: Yeah.
0: And, I don't know, a bunch of American-made, Chinese-made, made anywhere, a bunch of humanoid robots and dogs running around. We have a lot of dogs that are real dogs. We have a lot of human beings. Do we need this?
1: No, we don't need this.
0: I don't know. Maybe in a certain, you know, setting to, like, prevent people from hurting themselves with, like, lifting things or, you know, you see those robots that help do that.
1: Okay.
0: But just walking around all the time, I'm
1: not. The jury's out for me, Reed.

0: that gets pushed back into the room. 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
1: Mm-mm.
0: So you got to clean the blade, aim the fan away from the bed, and add a humidifier. I marvel how we live in a state where we've got to cool the air in the summer, we've got to heat it in the winter. We've got to put moisture in the air when it's dry. We got to dry it out when it's wet. In this case, you are adding a humidifier and a fan at the same time.
1: Right.
0: So it's just, as human beings, we want perfection so badly. And we're just trying to find that balance and buying tools along the way. I like it more for just the white noise.
1: Yeah.
0: You don't hear every creak of the house or, you know, if it's like windy, wake up from some of those noises.

Early this morning, we'll see clear skies with lows in the low 60s. Today turns mainly sunny with highs near 85. Overnight, expect partly cloudy skies as lows settle into the upper 60s. Tomorrow, rain becomes increasingly likely with around a quarter inch possible and highs reach the upper 70s. Then Saturday brings a likely round of rain, again around a quarter inch, with temps near 75 and east winds at 15.

0: She's Chelsea, I'm Reed. Chelsea, there's a new dating term. We do these on occasion.
1: I love this stuff.
0: There's a name for the person who texts you back just enough to keep you hanging around.
1: What is it?
0: This is called benching. Benching means keeping someone interested. No commitment. You're prioritizing probably someone else.
1: Yeah.
0: There's a therapist says the person isn't disappearing, but this woman, I think it's Jordan Sculler, says they're not making real plans either.
1: I've actually heard this term before.
0: Now, breadcrumbing is different than this. Benching creates the illusion more is on the table, and it's often driven more by avoidance rather than malice. It's a lack of urgency that stings the most.
1: Mm.
0: I've never heard any of these terms, but they pop up in the stuff I use for show prep. And if you're dealing with benching, the therapist has some advice. Chelsea, do you have any advice, or should we hear from the therapist first?
1: Go ahead.
0: Name your own needs and ask directly where the connection stands. Be direct.
1: Yep.
0: Now, ladies, from a guy's perspective, be direct. Tell us what you want. He may not know he's doing it.
1: But
0: now,
1: he's not being truthful?
0: Well, and I would say dump him, but it's hard to know, right?
1: Mm-hmm.
0: The whole point of being truthful is you have to actually tell the truth. But I don't know exactly how it's different than breadcrumbing and benching, but neither's good. You know, try and find someone who treats you right.

0: Hey, it's Reed and Chelsea along with you. Chelsea, Green Bay Packers camp has opened, which is exciting. It does mean football is right around the corner.
1: Wow, really?
0: First preseason game is just a couple weeks away.
1: Is that really true?
0: Yes.
1: Holy cow.
0: Packers family night is next Friday, the 7th.
1: Okay.
0: I've been to that. It's very cool. They do a big fireworks thing afterwards. It's really, I think, more of a practice at this point.
1: Sure.
0: It was a scrimmage when I went as a kid. Actually, when I went to the Packers family night, that was, we were all there, and that was when Aaron Rodgers was going to take over, and then Brett Favre announced he wants to come back, and he was basically flying back. Like, that was all that night.
1: No way.
0: We were at Lambeau for...
1: What are the odds of that, Reed?
0: Well, you wonder with Favre if some of that was timed or what, but you had people amongst the crowd just talking about, like, well, do you want Favre or Rodgers, or what are you going to have there? Josh Jacobs practicing. According to GM Brian Gutekunst, he was arrested May 26 on suspicion of domestic abuse, released a day later without charges. The Brown County District Attorney says the investigation remains open with no timeline. Jackson denied the accusations through his attorney. Practiced all spring. Gutekunst says the league likely won't act until the legal process resolves. So Jacobs is practicing.
1: Mm.
0: And it's just kind of

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0: country music news, Lauren Elena opening up about being a mom and how she is vulnerable, how she felt initially breastfeeding and pumping in public while balancing life as a touring country artist and a new mom. But she says that people's reactions have been far more gracious and supportive than she expected. She did a Taste of Country Nights interview, and she said that she was especially nervous about all of it on airplanes and in public places and worried that someone might try to photograph her in a compromising moment. But she said people have been amazing. She says most of the anxiety came from herself. Fans and strangers were, quote, so gracious, generally unbothered when they realized she was nursing, which reassured her that public breastfeeding was, quote, no big deal. Bailey Zimmerman takes the main stage at the Wisconsin State Fair on Saturday, August 8th, and here at 92.5 Buzz Country and 92.1 VTY Country, we want to party with our listeners. 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

too bright. Those blinds, yeah, let's just keep them closed. You know, my hands, they know where to go to find your fingertips, trace them back to your lips, take you on a trip. Flip that switch, make my world go black. Hit me like a heart attack, knock me flat on my back. Yeah, just keep doing that, that thing you're doing there.

0: Hey, it's Reed and Chelsea with you. What do you think about this, Chelsea? There are some of these stores, they are turning down the music on purpose. It's catching on fast. Quiet hours are being launched across a bunch of these different entities. Stores turn down the music. They dim the screens, reduce distractions. In this case, this store doing this the first hour on Tuesdays and Saturdays.
1: Store. Grocery store? What are we talking about? Apparel store?
0: There's a number of these stores that are doing it. Apparel stores. One would be like a kid's hangout place.
1: When you say turn down the screens, what does that mean?
0: The brightness of the different screens.
1: Oh.
0: It's meant to lower the intensity.
1: Yeah.
0: There's a behavioral health specialist who says neurodivergent shoppers benefit most.
1: Yes.
0: I've got a cousin with autism.
1: Mm-hmm.
0: Common triggers include flickering lights, announcements out of nowhere, crowd noise, strong smells.
1: Yes.
0: And a consultant calls the quiet hours the future of retail, which is very interesting. Now, I have to say, I get overstimulated shopping.
1: I know. You really do, Reed.
0: I can have kids screaming.
1: Right.
0: During dinner, things being thrown, get this, get that, all of it. And I'm fine. I don't even get really tired from it. You put me in like a shopping clothes store.
1: Yeah.
0: With that music and just...
1: The smell is a good point.
0: The bright lights off the polished floor. And I'm just like, I got to sit down. I'm exhausted. I don't really get a headache. But my knees get weak. I just lose the energy. This could be... I like this.
1: Yeah.
0: So, I don't know about the future of retail because a lot of people like all the, you know, pow.
1: Mm-hmm.
0: But I think more than an hour would be good. Although it does cut it off. It's like, I got to go.
1: Right.
0: Sorry, an hour's up, Chels. We got to go because quiet hours are over.

0: Reading Chelsea along with you. Okay, let's talk about Tony Romo. So yes. He was arrested after this like golf event in Milwaukee last week, Thursday, pulled over on Interstate 43, failed the field sobriety test, according to reports, was booked and released under Wisconsin law. First offense OWI, typically treated as a civil traffic violation rather than a criminal charge. So what is CBS going to do? Of course, he is their top analyst and paid handsomely for it.
1: With Jim Nantz.
0: CBS sports execs expect Romo to remain in his role for the 2026 NFL season and continue working alongside Jim Nantz. This comes as fans have called, at least some, online for a change in the network's top broadcast booth following the arrest.
1: Well, I think even before there was a little chatter about him, right?
0: Not just his effort.
1: But
0: I think you have to put all that aside. I think from the perspective, I will say this. People make mistakes. I hope it's a mistake I never make. I hope it's a mistake you never make. I have confidence that we won't, but nobody is perfect. Yeah. And this is his first.
1: But it's interesting that, you know, there's been other people that have done things wrong, right?
0: Charles Barkley's got stuff. It's
1: yeah.
0: You know, there's gambling things. I'm not saying that what

0: did is okay because it's dangerous and it's to him and to others and all and that.
1: Yes, very to serious. Others. Thank you.
0: Very, very serious. But I, it's just, you know, I would like to think that, you know, lesson learned and, I don't know. Yeah. I just, when imperfect people get on social media and start lobbing things at people, it's like, check yourself. That's all I'm going to say. None of us are perfect. And, I'm happy that this isn't going to cost Tony Romo all of that because, you know, a mistake was made and I think he's owned up to it. And,
1: but other networks have removed people that have done things.
0: Well, yeah, if he gets a second one, this is a very different conversation, right? Okay. I mean, that's where, you know, it's a very different conversation. But again, hopefully one and only.

0: Reed and Chelsea with you. We talked back there about sleeping with a fan on, and it kicks up dust and allergies and things like that. But it is nice for the white noise. When we had Grant, Chelsea got a white noise machine.
1: Yes.
0: Which is supposed to mimic the sounds of the womb. Am I right?
1: Yeah.
0: And you liked it so much, you're like, why don't we have one of these? This sounds good to me instead of a fan. And I remember as a kid, it was a blue fan, and you don't want it to oscillate. Because if it's moving, it's like sounds diff, you know, and blah, blah, blah, blah, and so that's distracting. But I had a fan where you'd have to, the blade would somehow get a little off, and it would start making almost like a clicking sound.
1: Mm.
0: And I would lay there in bed as a kid. It's funny how you have these memories. And I would say, do I want to get up and try and fix that? I probably can fall asleep if I just ignore it. Now, the fan is only about 4 feet away, but I'm just at that point, it's dark, you're tired. So I lay there for like 5 minutes. And you know how I am. I'm like, it's getting worse. And it probably wasn't getting worse. But in my brain, it's like every little, and then I would start counting and be like every 3 seconds. Tick. So I'd get up and I'd hit the fan. And that would fix it for a little while. And then like Chelsea with her, you know, congested nose, you better fall asleep before it starts, you know, ticking again.
1: Starting up again.

0: Now, if you've ever slept with, if you're used to sleeping with a fan and you've ever slept just in dead silence.
1: I can't do it.
0: And you almost can hear your heartbeat. And it's like,
1: they have,
0: it's too quiet.
1: Sleep fan apps on your phone. So
0: I have one.
1: If you're, yep.
0: But Chelsea, I love that you got, you're like, why don't we just get one of these white noise machines? It's totally the same all the time. That's the issue with a fan. Over time, it changes. It can break down, whatever. The white noise machine, always the same. But if you have a daughter who's two and presses buttons on everything.
1: Oh my gosh.
0: And she sets a 30-minute timer and then she wakes up screaming because she had
1: hit
0: her white
1: button.
0: Noise machine, timeout. And then you're going downstairs. You're not getting as good a sleep.
1: Right.
0: So it's a hit and miss sometimes.
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5: Today's looking mostly clear with highs in the mid-80s and skies stay quiet and partly cloudy overnight, lows near 67. Tomorrow, rain moves in with highs in the upper 70s. That rain sticks around tomorrow night, dropping about an inch. Lows similar in the upper 60s with east winds around 10. Saturday keeps the rain going, another half inch expected. Temperatures in the low 70s with a northeast wind near 15.

0: degrees with a northeast wind near 15.
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2: Make us the first thing you put on in the morning.

Country music news. Let's talk about Jason Aldean, who says he removed some touring crew members who were, quote, bad-mouthing him and his team over his song Try Then in Small Town, particularly while riding his buses, eating his catering on his dime, because he felt their criticism crossed the line from disagreement into disrespect. So he explained on the Try That in a Small Town podcast that certain employees on his tour bus were openly criticizing him, the song, his crew, and they were benefiting from his pay, transportation, meals. And so he told the host that his their behavior led to workers no longer being part of the operation, saying, you got to go if you're bad-mouthing him in that context.

0: She's Chelsea. I'm Reed. Let's talk a little Badgers football, Chelsea. We talked Packers back there, out their camp being open. So you have the Big Ten Media Days.
1: Yes.
0: So yesterday, Luke Fickell was at Big Ten Media Day in Chicago, and all of the coaches from the conference talks and different conferences have this. And so he called the new general manager that they have his early impact collaborative. This guy was hired at the end of May, replacing Marcus Sedbury. So this guy, Morocco Brown, brings more than two decades of NFL front office experience. And what you have here is college football continuing to become the NFL.
1: Mm.
0: And these universities are literally bringing in these pro guys to say, well, how should we do this? And we'll see what happens. Obviously, for the Badgers, this is probably make or break this coming season, I would think, for Luke Fickell.
1: Okay.
0: Schedule's very easy. It's been very difficult the last couple of years.
1: Yes.
0: 8-4 seems like a possibility for this program.
1: Okay.
0: And you say, boy, 8 wins. It's a very easy schedule. Now, they open up at Lambeau against Notre Dame. That will not be easy.
1: Labor Day weekend.
0: But, and a Sunday game before the NFL kicks off. But I have to say, 7-5 with the schedule doesn't feel good enough.
1: Mm-hmm.
0: So we'll see. And hopefully, again, Morocco Brown can be a big help. And it's just, I don't know, college football still, I love it, but it is continuing to be weird.
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0: Reed and Chelsea along with you. All right, Chelsea, so these two people, a couple from Massachusetts, they ran e-commerce news site E-Commerce Bites.
1: Oh.
0: And they started being targeted back in 2019. So former eBay employees sent live insects, a funeral wreath, and a bloody pig mask in order to, I don't know, get them to stop, freak them out. Who knows what exactly went on here? Seven ex-employees pleaded guilty with sentences from probation up to 57 months. So 4.5 years or so in prison. The eBay CEO called the conduct wrong and reprehensible. I don't know if you should feel too bad for David and Ina of Massachusetts. They are receiving $48.7 million over the ordeal. $48.7 million.
1: Mm-hmm.
0: Cockroaches were sent in the mail and all that stuff. So, I mean, nobody should be harassed.
1: No.
0: But $48.7 million. I mean, wow. And just a strange story.
1: It's weird.
0: Really bizarre. And yeah. 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

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We got the subdivision all mapped out. It'll sit right here on this land, and you could leave town a rich man. And he said, boys, whatever you're offering, it won't be enough.

0: Reed and Chelsea along with you. Grass is crispy.
1: We'll see what
0: ends up happening with potential rain.
1: Yeah.
0: But Chelsea, I was reading about how, and it seemed timely, if your yard looks rough right now, what are you doing with the mowing? Now, may I argue, mowing is I'm not seeing a lot of lawnmowers going, nor should you. What are you mowing?
1: Yeah, really.
0: I mean, this grass
1: I really haven't heard it, actually.
0: But if you have, when it was normal, if you were cutting your grass too short, landscapers are saying you're really stressing your grass, the plants.
1: Yeah.
0: You're opening the doors to weeds. You're exposing soil to heat. So they say never remove more than 1/3 of the blade.
1: Okay.
0: Never remove more than 1/3 of the blade. Kentucky bluegrass and fine fescue should stay between 2 and 3.5 inches. They say water early morning, 5 to 9 a.m., not midday, not overnight. There's a place we drive past quite often, and they're always watering it in the evening.
1: Oh.
0: Like, I mean, not even evening, like 4 o'clock. And I'm like, that's too early.
1: Right.
0: Most lawns need 1 to 2 inches of water a week. Skip that fertilizer in extreme heat so it doesn't burn it. So, it's at the point where the grass is pretty much going dormant. As we talked about yesterday, I'm more concerned about the farmers and the corn crop and soybeans and all of that. But, yeah, if you were mowing your lawn too short earlier this year because you thought it looked like a golf course,
1: no.
0: Your lawn is just really unhappy at this point.

0: She's Chelsea. I'm Reed. All right, we've talked a little bit about this, Chelsea. These China humanoid robot things.
1: Oh my gosh.
0: So the government just banned robot dogs from China.
1: Okay.
0: And the reason is basically straight out of a movie. The FCC banned these advanced robotic devices, including humanoids and robotic dogs. Regulators say the machines collect data that could be used to surveil Americans.
1: Wait, these dogs are...
0: robot dogs and robot humans.
1: Made in China. Mm-hmm. Is that what you said? And they're here.
0: Well, they're being banned.
1: Got it.
0: The FCC warns networked robots create, quote, vectors for attack on data and physical operations.
1: So, okay.

0: It is something like out of a sci-fi movie. The FCC cited critical infrastructure, manufacturing, and military uses. China's government urged the U.S. to, quote, stop smearing its companies and threaten countermeasures.
1: Oh, boy.
0: But it's China, you know? Like, we know they surveil.
1: Yeah.
0: And, I don't know, a bunch of American-made, Chinese-made, made anywhere, a bunch of humanoid robots and dogs running around. We have a lot of dogs that are real dogs. We have a lot of human beings. Do we need this?
1: No, we don't need this.
0: I don't know. Maybe in a certain, you know, setting to, like, prevent people from hurting themselves with, like, lifting things or, you know, you see those robots that help do that.
1: Okay.
0: But just walking around all the time, I'm
1: not. The jury's out for me, Reed.
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8: Today's looking mostly clear with highs in the mid-80s and skies stay quiet and partly cloudy overnight, lows near 67. Tomorrow, rain moves in with highs in the upper 70s. That rain sticks around tomorrow night, dropping about an inch. Lows similar in the upper 60s with east winds around 10. Saturday keeps the rain going, another half inch expected. Temperatures in the low 70s with a northeast wind near 15.
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0: She's Chelsea Amri. Chelsea, do you sleep with a fan is the question I ask. We have for a long time. I probably started sleeping with a fan when I was, 10.
1: Really?
0: With that white noise going.
1: It's so good.
0: Is it good for you or not, though?
1: Oh, I don't know.
0: For your health?
1: Oh, I don't know. Kicks up dust.
0: Good. Anything else, Chels?
1: Creates a dry environment.
0: Doctors say fans stir up dust, pollen, and pet dander.
1: Yep.
0: That can trigger allergies and asthma. They say circulating allergens plus dry air can worsen coughing and congestion.
1: Oh,
0: you're pretty good here, Chels.
1: Wow, look at me. But I still am going to do it.
0: Well, we're not done yet. Fan blades themselves collect dust that gets pushed back into the room. Cool air aimed at one spot for hours can tighten or cramp your muscles. Chelsea doesn't have a fan blowing on her.
1: Mm-mm.
0: So you got to clean the blade, aim the fan away from the bed, and add a humidifier. I marvel how we live in a state where we've got to cool the air in the summer, we've got to heat it in the winter. We've got to put moisture in the air when it's dry. We got to dry it out when it's wet. In this case, you are adding a humidifier and a fan at the same time.
1: Right.
0: So it's just, as human beings, we want perfection so badly. And we're just trying to find that balance and buying tools along the way. I like it more for just the white noise.
1: Yeah.
0: You don't hear every creak of the house or, if it's like windy, wake up from some of those noises.

0: I think I got a bite.
1: Country music news. Let's talk Carly Pearce, who will be at Honest Woman at the Opry a day after the release of her fifth studio album called Honest Woman. She will debut with songs on country music's most famous stage. She is headed back to the Grand Ole Opry on August 29th, 1 month from yesterday, to perform songs from the album for the very first time. And she said she might even bring a few special guests. So she said she can't wait to celebrate with y'all. Honest Woman features her current single, If I Don't Leave, I'm Gonna Stay, with Riley Green. And again, her fifth studio album for Carly Pearce.
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0: She's Chelsea. I'm Reed. Chelsea, there's a new dating term. We do these on occasion.
1: I love this stuff.
0: There's a name for the person who texts you back just enough to keep you hanging around.
1: What is it?
0: This is called benching. Benching means keeping someone interested. No commitment. You're prioritizing probably someone else.
1: Yeah.
0: There's a therapist says the person isn't disappearing, but this woman, I think it's Jordan Sculler, says they're not making real plans either.
1: I've actually heard this term before.
0: Now, breadcrumbing is different than this. Benching creates the illusion more is on the table, and it's often driven more by avoidance rather than malice. It's a lack of urgency that stings the most. I've never heard any of these terms, but they pop up in the stuff I use for show prep. And if you're dealing with benching, the therapist has some advice. Chelsea, do you have any advice, or should we hear from the therapist first?
1: Go ahead.
0: Name your own needs and ask directly where the connection stands. Be direct.
1: Yep.
0: Now, ladies, from a guy's perspective, be direct. Tell us what you want. He may not know he's doing it.
1: But
0: now,
1: he's not being truthful?
0: Well, and I would say dump him, but it's hard to know, right?
1: Mm-hmm.
0: The whole point of being truthful is you have to actually tell the truth. But I don't know exactly how it's different than breadcrumbing and benching, but neither's good. You know, try and find someone who treats you right.
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5: Today's looking mostly clear with highs in the mid-80s and skies stay quiet and partly cloudy overnight, lows near 67. Tomorrow, rain moves in with highs in the upper 70s. That rain sticks around tomorrow night, dropping about an inch. Lows similar in the upper 60s with east winds around 10. Saturday keeps the rain going, another half inch expansion.

0: expected. Temperatures in the low 70s with a northeast wind near 15.
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0: miles on it.
1: Hey, it's Reed and Chelsea along with you. Chelsea, Green Bay Packers camp has opened, which is exciting. It does mean football is right around the corner.
2: Wow, really?
1: First preseason game is just a couple weeks away.
2: Is that really true?
1: Yes.
2: Holy cow.
1: Packers family night is next Friday, the 7th.
2: Okay.
1: I've been to that. It's very cool. They do a big fireworks thing afterwards. It's really, I think, more of a practice at this point.
2: Sure.
1: It was a scrimmage when I went as a kid. Actually, when I went to the Packers family night, that was, we were all there, and that was when Aaron Rodgers was going to become take over, and then Brett Favre
2: really?
1: Announced he wants to come back, and he was basically flying back. Like, that was all that night.
2: No way.
1: We were at Lambeau for...
2: What are the odds of that, Reed?
1: Well, you wonder with Favre, some of that was timed or what, but you had people amongst the crowd just talking about, like, well, do you want Favre
2: Holy
1: or Rodgers, or what are you going to have there? Josh Jacobs practicing. According to GM Brian Gutekunst, he was arrested May 26 on suspicion of domestic abuse, released a day later without charges. The Brown County District Attorney says the investigation remains open with no timeline. Jackson denied the accusations through his attorney. Practiced all spring. Gutekunst says the league likely won't act until the legal process resolves. So Jacobs is practicing. And it's just kind of in limbo as far as what will end up happening as his case moves through the legal processes, which are not often very fast.

0: Well, Thursday, you've been looking so good all week and finally here. What's up? It's Ritter. Yeah, can you tell I've been looking forward to the weekend? I just feel this week is one of those ones that's been dragging on and on and on. At least we have music.
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what up? It's Ritter hanging with you, and it looks like we've got another country superstar going after AI data centers. This is one you'd never would have expected, or maybe you would have. Hang on, I'll tell you who.

0: doesn't matter. It's 5 o'clock somewhere.
1: It's always on 5 in Margaritaville, come to think of it.
0: Yeah, I heard that.
1: You've been there, haven't you?
0: Yes, sir.
1: I've seen your boat there.

Well, it seems that everybody's been talking about The Odyssey, you know, the Christopher Nolan film in theaters. It's been the biggest movie at the box office the last two weekends. I, however, have a bone to pick with the movie. I'll tell you why coming up.

0: Yo, what up? It's Ritter. So when the weekend box office numbers are released next week, I'm going to be curious to see where Odyssey falls, because I don't think we'll be number one. I think that will be placed with Spider-Man Brand New Day, which I got a chance to go see last night in early sneak screening. And I've got a bone to pick with Odyssey because it was playing in the theater next to us and quite distracting that throughout the entire thing, all I was hearing was boom, boom, boom from the theater next door. So with that being said, I just feel I'm naturally going to have to go see Spider-Man Brand New Day a second time this weekend. And I'm curious, have you ever done that? Went to go see a movie like twice within a few days?
1: The best place to go for the sun-kissed glow, Golden Tan.
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0: What up, it's Ritter. 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

0: it's Ritter. How you doing today? Thanks for hanging out, getting that much closer to the weekend, which has me grinning ear to ear. How about you? All right, let's just get to it already.
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6: Today's looking mostly clear with highs in the mid-80s and skies stay quiet and partly cloudy overnight, lows near 67. Tomorrow, rain moves in with highs in the upper 70s. That rain sticks around tomorrow night, dropping about an inch. Lows similar in the upper 60s with east winds around 10. Saturday keeps the rain going, another half inch expected. Temperatures in the low 70s with a northeast wind near 15.

0: All right, new music? You want some? I just got a hold of Kenny Chesney. Yeah, dropping a new track for us tomorrow. It's going to be off the Silver Sands Marina. I'll play a little snippet for you in a few.
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does fit that sound that Kenny says this album is going to be one that has a lot of songs that are like meaningful and human connection. And that to me seems kind of like being right where you want to be. Burn my boat. I'm good. But you'll be able to listen to the whole track and some others starting tomorrow.

0: No, Packers training camp underway. Day one officially was yesterday, and you know they announced all their players that are going to be on the physically unable to perform list. There is one player, though, that was missing for one of the most key competitions through all of training camp. We're going to talk about that coming up.
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7: Skies stay mainly sunny through midday, with highs climbing into the mid-80s. Tonight turns partly cloudy, with a low in the upper 60s. Tomorrow, we can't rule out some rain, with highs reaching the upper 70s.

0: Rain becomes more likely tomorrow night, when close to an inch could accumulate, alongside similar lows in the upper 60s and east winds near 10.
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the fence hangers, the bike riders, everything that comes along Packers training camp. As a kid that grew in Green Bay, it's a special time of year. And yesterday, day one, they apparently didn't have a long snapper, so there was no field goal kicker competition, which is shaping up to be probably one of the most important of all of training camp. So they say they'll get it corrected here for day two and into the weekend. But I expect that to be one of the biggest competitions, and hoping to maybe get a trip up. I've not done a training camp in Green Bay in quite a few years.

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0: Okay, I don't know how you feel about like extreme things, skydiving, bungee jumping, but they're a straight no dog for me. And I just saw what two people did in Seattle. Huh. It's a hard pass. I'll tell you about it coming up.
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0: All right, if I were like a total extreme sport junkie, I'd be all about this. 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Yeah, that's a no for me, dog. But, I mean, a really great way to avoid having to go through the gift shop on your way out.
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0: Thursday. You've been looking so good all week and finally here. What's up? It's Ritter. Yeah, can you tell I've been looking forward to the weekend? I just feel this week is one of those ones that's been dragging on and on and on. At least we have music.
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7: Skies stay mainly sunny through midday, with highs climbing into the mid-80s. Tonight turns partly cloudy, with a low in the upper 60s. Tomorrow, we can't rule out some rain, with highs reaching the upper 70s. That rain becomes more likely tomorrow night, when close to an inch could accumulate, alongside similar lows in the upper 60s and east winds near 10.
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It's Ritter, and you know, locally here in the state, we've got Charlie Behrens, who's very much against AI data centers. On the national level, now we can look for Willie Nelson. He's been speaking up against the data centers popping up in rural communities and says they're allowed to use too much water and create light pollution. I want to say I didn't see that coming, but also if you know Willie, and you know, we all know Willie, it kind of tracks, right?

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Kane Brown, Bury Me in Georgia. That one sounds a little different, doesn't it? Kind of stands out on the radio. And that's a good thing. Good afternoon into the lunch hour here on 92.1 VTY Country, 30th of July already. I'm Mitch Morgan. I see you you saw through that clever disguise, didn't you? Yeah, that's that guy again. Birthdays for today. Sylvester Stallone's brother Frank Stallone still is hanging on there. He's 76 years old.

0: Arnold Schwarzenegger is 79. The last Terminator movie was in 2019, Terminator Dark Fate, and that was the sixth movie in the series. Arnold, yeah, that's right. And then we have Paul Anka is 85, Having My Baby, Put Your Head on My Shoulder. He was an incredible career, and he's still out there doing shows. Paul Anka is 85. And then Mr. Richard Wilson, known better as Mr. Whipple, yeah, the guy who was squeezing the Charmin on those TV commercials. He was born on this day back in 1916. If it were today and he were caught squeezing that Charmin, we'd probably have to put the guy in therapy. For Henry Ford, everybody knows old Henry Ford, who pretty much, better or worse, changed the world with the Model T automobile. And today is National Chili Dog Day and National Cheesecake Day. Now we're getting somewhere. Let's take a two-minute break, and I'll be right back with Alexander Case, straight for the heart.
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wouldn't want to be me? There is Keith Urban at 92.1 VTY Country. Roll us through lunch hour, and I usually do a story about food, some food-related story, during the lunch hour. And today it's about eggs. The most popular egg cooking methods rank from healthiest to least healthy, at least when it comes to calories. Number one, poached eggs are the best that way. 72 calories, 5 grams of fat, 6.5 grams of protein. And then boiled eggs, 77 calories, 5.3 grams of fat, 6.3 grams of protein. Eggs fried in butter, 113 calories, 7.5 grams of fat, and also 7.5 grams of protein. Number four, eggs fried in olive oil or avocado oil. That's 118 calories, 9.9 grams of fat, 7.5 grams of protein. And then the least healthy method was scrambled eggs made with milk and butter, 128 calories, 13 grams of fat, and 8 grams of protein. All right, that's enough food science for today. Now, excuse me, during the break here, I'm going to go scramble my eggs with extra milk and butter and slide a little bacon in there, too. All right, breakfast for the lunch hour, see? That's what we're doing here. Dylan Scott on the radio. This is Can't Have Mine. And thanks for being here with me, Mitch Morgan. It's 92.1 VTY Country.

0: Beautiful Things, Megan Maroney on 92.1 VTY Country. And a look at the country date book for today. These things happened on this day in country music history. Way back in 1955, Johnny Cash recorded Folsom Prison Blues for the very first time. And then Johnny back in the recording studio a couple years later in 1968. Whoops, a lot of years later. Johnny Cash recorded the tune Daddy Sang Bass. So two Johnny Cash stories to start off here. In 1985, Alabama became the first country act to achieve quadruple platinum status as their albums Mountain Music and Feel So Right were certified for shipments of 4 million copies. So 8 million records right there for Alabama. Why can't I find them at Goodwill, for Pete's sake? 1990, and this is a good one too, Randy Travis' album, Always and Forever, certified quadruple platinum, so 4 million copies. Hits including Forever and Ever, Amen, I Told You So, and Too Gone Too Long. Now, I recommend that one if you like the old school country, that song, Always, that album, Always and Forever from the incredible Randy Travis. Let's go ahead and take our break and put some drive in our country, as Travis Tritt would say. Coming up in just a couple of minutes. And then I got Ella Langley on the way with her latest song, Be Her.
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8: Skies stay mainly sunny through midday, with highs climbing into the mid-80s. Tonight turns partly cloudy, with a low in the upper 60s. Tomorrow, we can't rule out some rain, with highs reaching the upper 70s. That rain becomes more likely tomorrow night, when close to an inch could accumulate, alongside similar lows in the upper 60s.

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She's country, and she shows it. There is Luke Bryan. They're saying they're not sure if he's going to be back on American Idol next year. They're in negotiations, I guess. It's 92.1 VTY Country. We're going to go from Luke Bryan to Luke Combs here in just a little bit. Two Lukes back-to-back. I don't know why that always happens, but it does. But first, a reminder about the Racine County Fair, which is coming up on, well, it started yesterday, right? And goes through Sunday, August 2nd. So the Racine County Fair, Union Grove, showcasing the many talents, passions, accomplishments, and agriculture of the Racine County kids and community members. And a great, memorable fair experience. I used to emcee the country acts at the grandstand down there. Always had such a great time. Racine County Fair. So that is going on. And they do a nice job with the 4-H exhibits, all the agricultural things. And it's just a wonderful thing. It really is. Let's get Luke Combs on the radio. Sleepless in a Hotel Room on 92.1 VTY Country.

0: George Burge, Never a Dirge, always a, you know, good positive songs. He's got his mind on you, yous guys. It's 92.1 VTY Country. Okay, 1 o'clock already, Thursday afternoon. I'm Mitch Morgan, looking at my three fun random facts, things that we didn't know yesterday. So first, the word quarantine comes from the Latin word for 40 days. Quarantine, 40 days. Quarantine dates back when it was discovered that ships were infested with plague-carrying rats, and they were forced to wait outside Venice for 40 days before coming to shore. So, quarantine. We can blame Dr. Fauci for that one, too, I think. Number two, at its peak in the early 2000s, AOL's infamous dial-up internet service was used by more than 30 million subscribers worldwide. By 2015, just 2.1 million remained, and then 3 years ago, 2023, only about 150 households still had the dial-up service, and when AOL finally discontinued it last fall, the number of subscribers were left in the low thousands. Remember that? AOL, yeah. And then this one, the last one here, number three. World's largest recorded turtle. It was a leatherback washed up on a beach in Wales back in 1988. This turtle was roughly 100 years old, 9 feet in length, and weighed more than 2,000 pounds. About the weight of your average Volkswagen out there. So the leatherback turtle, that is a large turtle. All right, let's take our break. I've got Sam Hunt on the way and Morgan Wallen on 92.1 VTY Country.
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knew I'd see her around. I'd be at some party, she'd show up and I'd be walking out. Or across some parking lot, hiding behind her sister. I'd look up, she'd be at the red light beside me in that white Maxima with the sticker on the back. I'd act

They were keeping it low key. But now it's like these county lines closing in on me. I see them everywhere together. It's hitting a little too close to home. She's so far gone. She didn't go far. She was over me before the grass grew back where she used to park her car. She's

playing some old Alabama. You could really sing along to all those great Alabama songs, mountain music, Tennessee River, and more. Yeah, it was such a great band. It's 92.1 VTY Country. That was Brad Paisley, by the way, doing that song. Let's go ahead and do this story here. The estimated salary it takes for true love is about $100,000. Now, people say 50% of people would like to go to more dates, but they don't have the budget for it. 50% said the concerns about affordability are impacting dating. Estimated salary for true love, 100 grand. Yeah, I guess so. Then two other quick hits I had for you here. Between 14 and 18% of pet owners mention their pets in their will. They write the dog into the will, but you know, all he really wants for you to leave him is the good couch. I mean, come on. And then the other story here is, and this is disturbing too, 40% of

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0: There's Kenny Chesney, Carry On. You'll find that on his new album coming out in September. Yeah, Kenny Chesney. I was just thinking here. He's made all of this money. He's not married. He doesn't have any children. What does this guy spend his money on? I was thinking probably tequila. Yeah, that's what I'm probably going on there. I had a couple of things I wanted to mention here. Country music news. American Idol has announced plans for their next season, but they stopped short of saying Luke Bryan, Carrie Underwood, and Lionel Richie would return as judges, although they have all expressed interest. So you know what that means. They're negotiating salaries and all that kind of stuff. And then Keith Urban, Riley Green, and Old Dominion will headline the Big Valley Jamboree in Alberta, Canada. Kicks off today, runs through Sunday. Mark Chestnut, Billy Dean, Colin Ray, and Gavin Adcock are just a few of the other names on the bill.
1: Here's the deal. The government is over $38 trillion in debt, which means the IRS isn't slowing down. And the tax code is complex and unforgiving. 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
5: VTY Country Weather.
6: Skies stay mainly sunny through midday, with highs climbing into the mid-80s. Tonight turns partly cloudy, with a low in the upper 60s. Tomorrow, we can't rule out some rain, with highs reaching the upper 70s. That rain becomes more likely tomorrow night, when close to an inch could accumulate, alongside similar lows in the upper 60s and east winds near 10.
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Strong Hearts, that's new from Low Cash on 92.1 VTY Country. Don't forget, Racine County Fair is going on this week through Sunday. All the great agricultural displays and the animals and 4-H exhibits and truck and tractor pull and more. You know who's from the Racine area is Van McNeil. That's right, Van grew up down there, and he's kind of be on the radio coming up in just a couple of minutes. That's right, Van the man, always driving that Chevy van. And hang out for Morgan Wallen and Post Malone coming up on the way. Have a wonderful afternoon, and thanks for listening. It's 92.1 VTY Country.

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0: Watch your speed there, Leadfoot. Last thing you need is a speeding ticket. This is Luke Combs on VTY Country. Good afternoon, Van McNeil. Thursday, July 30th. Beautiful. I hope you're out there enjoying it. A beautiful and mid-70s along the Lake Michigan shoreline. And then mid-80s. This is how summer should be all year long, right? Get out there and enjoy it. Take us along. Park McCollum coming up. Darius Rucker, Cole Wetzel, and Jesse Murph up in just 2 minutes. VTY Country.
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0: entertainment. Braun Strowman is from Waukesha. He's a superstar, and he just wrapped up a supply drive at Franklin Field. Still hanging out there, a long line of cars. You can still donate there. Braun Strowman helping out our friends in the Fox Valley, the devastating tornado through Menasha and Winnebago County. And while they're wrapped up, if you wanted to make a donation, you could stop by Franklin Field real quick as they clean up there. So thank you, Braun Strowman. Please, no body slamming or suplexes into the canvas, please. Derek Spanley, Breland, and Hardy coming up. Ella Langley, Rascal Flatts up in 2 minutes. VTY Country.
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0: I guess I gotta say it Burnett now instead of Brunette. That's Tucker Wetmore on VTY Country. Van McNeil. Annunciation? Burnett or Brunette? Or Racine or Racing? Ruh. It's Racine. Yeah, we've learned something today. You can say right down every now and again, but it's Racine. Giddy. By the way, how many cornhole players did we have last night at Monument Square? My goodness. Driving down the main drag last night, and I swear, it was like over 100 people throwing the bags. Oh, Monument's always something going on in Racine. More of the most country every day. Always going on here. Back in 2 minutes, Luke Bryan, John Party, Morgan Wallen, and the Weather Watch 12, VTY Country.
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7: Skies stay mainly sunny through midday, with highs climbing into the mid-80s. Tonight turns partly cloudy, with a low in the upper 60s. Tomorrow, we can't rule out some rain, with highs reaching the upper 70s. That rain becomes more likely tomorrow night, when close to an inch could accumulate, alongside similar lows in the upper 60s and east winds near 10.
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Yeah, have you gotten in to win yet? 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

0: TR, Thomas Rhett on VTY Country, Van McNeil. Yeah, you're running out of time. You got a couple of days left. Get in to win one of 17 pairs of tickets. Bailey Zimmerman, Wisconsin State Fair, Saturday, August 8th. Now, just picture yourself there. You've been to a show before there at the grandstand, right? The bleachers? You're sitting there up there. Maybe you got floor seat and you're standing general admission. Nuh-uh-uh. This is VIP. Right to the side of the stage. Oh, and did I mention catered? Yeah, free beer, free soda. Yeah, free water. Yeah, free food. Oh, we're doing it VIP style. Myself, Reed, and Chelsea. It's going to be a party. Saturday, August 8th. Get in to win. VTYCountry.com. VIP. BZ. Bailey Zimmerman. Corey Kent ahead. Carrie Underwood. Russell Dickerson. More of the most country every day. Back in 2 minutes. VTY Country.
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0: A guy walks into a bar. He orders a Chicago handshake. What is that? That's Tyler Farr on VTY Country. Van McNeil. The Chicago handshake. Well, beware. A shot of Malort, which is probably one of the most... you know what? I'll let you figure it out. A shot of Malort and an old style. That's the Chicago handshake. What is the Milwaukee equivalent? Shot of JMO and a PBR or something? That's a Milwaukee handshake? No. You know what you got to get is the pink squirrel. You ever had one of those pink squirrels? What is that? Brian's, the cocktail place in Milwaukee. The pink squirrel. I think it's like Rumplemintz or something. Maybe order that. See what the bartender says. Pink squirrel. More of the most country every day. Back in 2 minutes. Post Malone, Morgan Wallen, Luke Combs, Florida Georgia Line. What's up, Bayview? That's VTY Country.
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0: Snitches do the dishes and sleep with the fishes. That's Jason Aldean on VTY Country. Van McNeil. Yeah, there is a distinct difference between tattling and telling. If you're tattling on someone, you're looking to get them in trouble. If you're telling something like, oh, hey, Billy got hurt, you know, you're looking to help him. No tattling. Snitches do the dishes. And if you got to take it a step further, they sleep with the fishes. More of the most country every day. We're back in 2 minutes. Kenny Chesney, Matt Cooper, Jordan Davis, and more. Ooh, and Weather Watch 12-2. 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
4: Today brings partly cloudy skies with highs near 87. Tonight, clouds thicken up with lows near 67. Tomorrow stays cloudy with a high in the low 80s and southeast winds around 10. Rain moves in tomorrow night with about an inch of accumulation expected, lows again in the upper 60s and an east wind near 15. Then on Saturday, rain continues, bringing close to another inch with highs in the low 70s and northeast winds at 15.
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0: John Morgan on VTY Country, Van McNeil. All right, I think it's time for some Racine County Fair. All right, Union Grove, here we go. Maybe a round of disc golf first. Maybe we'll go to the elementary school and then over to the fairgrounds. Steph Peters is next, VTY Country.
1: On a lost and lonely highway, paying for my sins. If you ever saw me out last Friday, hell, I ain't getting in.

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7: Today brings partly cloudy skies with highs near 87. Tonight, clouds thicken up with lows near 67. Tomorrow stays cloudy with a high in the low 80s and southeast winds around 10. Rain moves in tomorrow night with about an inch of accumulation expected. Lows again in the upper 60s and an east wind near 15. Then on Saturday, rain continues, bringing close to another inch with highs in the low 70s and northeast winds at 15.

Bailey Zimmerman has canceled the rest of his UK tour, but he does confirm he will be here in Wisconsin for August 8th. Yeah, all his August USA tour dates are still in play. He didn't go into too many details, just saying family issues have come up and he needs to focus on that. And we want you to be at the Bailey Zimmerman concert at the Wisconsin State Fair as a VIP. This is a ticket you cannot purchase. 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So go do so right now and see what's all involved with that. Josh Ross, Hate How You Look, 92 on VTY Country.

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Lainey Wilson, 92.1 VTY Country. We were talking about Bailey Zimmerman a little bit ago. He has canceled the rest of his UK tour, but he will continue being in the U.S. in the month of August, including Wisconsin State Fair, and we want you to be there as a VIP. 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We've done this the last couple of years. 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We're talking free beer, seltzers, Coca-Cola products, water, a spread of really delicious hot hors d'oeuvres and snacks, and a really cool view of the stage from our VIP tent. It'll take you less than 20 seconds to get your name in right now. VTYCountry.com. Click on Bailey Zimmerman. Good luck. 2 minutes away from Luke Bryan to Jason Aldean music.

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0: the Bam Perry, 92.1 VTY Country. The Packers bike riding tradition returned as hundreds of players ride children's bikes into training camp. I didn't realize how long this tradition has been going on for. There's a little conflict online, though. I double-checked a couple sources, because one source saying that it started with Vince Lombardi, but the earliest known evidence comes from the year 1958, a photo in the Green Bay Press Gazette, and that would have been before Vince Lombardi's arrival in 1959. At the time in 58, Coach Scooter McLean was in charge. So needless to say, it's been going on for many, many decades, and it's considered one of the NFL's most cherished community events. The bike tradition with the Packers. I love seeing these photos and videos every year, don't you? Have you actually been there? Has your kid ever gotten his or her bike rode by a Packer? Am I using that sentence correctly, English teachers? 2 minutes away from Blake Shelton to Jelly Roll and Morgan Wallen, 92.1 VTY Country.
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0: Morgan Wallen and the tour that should be the highest grossing country tour of all time. Still the problem tour wrapping up this weekend. Did you get a chance to go when he was at Soldier Field? Congrats to our VTY Country ticket winners. But yeah, it projected to gross over $500 million. Well, you know, with these big stadium tours, that's a lot of seats and a lot of tickets to sell. Which he went for, 23 dates. Congrats, Morgan Wallen. Projected to be the highest country tour of all time. Less than 2 minutes away from an update with our weekend weather forecast. Looks pretty nice. We do have some rain to update you about, though. 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
8: Tonight brings mostly cloudy skies with lows dropping to 67. Clouds stick around tomorrow, highs near 80, with southeast winds near 10. Rain moves in tomorrow night with around an inch expected, lows holding in the upper 60s as east winds pick up near 15. The rain continues into the weekend, another inch or so likely, highs in the low 70s, and northeast winds near 15.
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0: Keith Urban, 92.1 VTY Country. Getting ready to make some sweet corn with dinner tonight. Keep the husk on. Save some time. Add a little flavor. They say in at number three, steaming, where you just place the corn in a steamer basket over boiling water. Cover and steam for 5 to 7 minutes. Keeping the husk on. Number two is my sister's favorite. She loves grilling her corn on the cob with the husk on. Now, you do want to lightly oil or butter the corn to prevent sticking. Again, while keeping the husk on, though. And then it'll take about 8 to 12 minutes, depending on the size and grill temperature. And number one best way to cook corn on the cob without removing the husk, boiling for quick and juicy. That's where you still fill the large pot of water, add a pinch of salt, bring to a boil, then reduce the heat to a gentle boil, and go to town 5 to 7 minutes. With the husk on. Let me know if you like any of those techniques. 2 minutes away from John Party, Miranda Lambert, and Thomas Rhett, 92.1 VTY Country.
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0: Thomas Rhett, 92.1 VTY Country, with one of the best traditions in football, Green Bay Packers, and riding the kids' bikes into the training camp. Hundreds of kids and their bikes. I didn't realize how long this has been going on. There's a little discrepancy online. Some people say, no, it started with Vince Lombardi. Others are saying, wait, the first photograph is the year before Vince Lombardi, back in 1958 with another coach. Either way, it's been going on for how many decades then? That is so cool. The NFL even says this is one of the best community traditions ever in the NFL. And we have it right in Green Bay. I'm going to my first Packers-Bears games this season. Oh, I can't wait. That's going to be so cool to be there at Lambeau with the Packers versus Bears. You just feel that momentum and energy. Oh, that'll be so cool. Have you ever been to a game like that in person? Totally different experience than on TV, right? 2 minutes away from Morgan Wallen, Dirks Bentley, and Shaboozy, 92.1 VTY Country.
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Cole Wetzel and Jesse Murph, 92.1 VTY Country. 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
1: Tonight brings mostly cloudy skies with lows dropping to 67. Clouds stick around tomorrow, highs near 80, with southeast winds near 10. Rain moves in tomorrow night with around an inch expected, lows holding in the upper 60s as east winds pick up near 15. The rain continues into the weekend, another inch or so likely, highs in the low 70s, and northeast winds near 15.
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John Morgan and Jason Aldean, 92.1 VTY Country. I'm Steph Peters. Before I head out, it's Steph's smile of the day. I'm smiling over you winning these VIP tickets, especially when this is a ticket money can't purchase. It's only going to our winners. We've done this the last couple of years with the Wisconsin State Fair as one of the country artists headlining the show. We have a VIP tent experience with free drink, free food, and an awesome view of the stage. So Bailey Zimmerman on August 8th will be there in the VIP tent with a bunch of winners. 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